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4: 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All right, onward we go into another hour that should see no repeats, but it might. And if it does, $1,000 awaits the first person on 62421063. John Farnham with his belter out of the mid-80s along shortly. Charles and Eddie, special request for the parliamentarians returning today. 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

0: my car is not damaged by other people.
1: People are actually parking across two parks.
2: Oh, my God. Have you been to Belco Mall lately?
1: Yes, but obviously I'm parking in the wrong spot.
2: Remember, don't lie. You can't lie on the census.
1: I'm not lying.
2: $3,000. Number two, do you know your neighbours' names?
1: Yes.
0: I do not.
2: I think that's interesting. Number three, do you actually pay for the paper bags at the self-service checkout?
1: 100%. Who is stealing these? It's like the people that put things through as brown onions. That's not a brown onion, it's a pomegranate.
2: That's an avocado. That's an avocado, Susan. And that's $15.
1: Who's doing
2: that? How many I've noted that Brad has been very quiet.
0: I don't know. I bring my bags from home. I've got like the same Woolies bag that I take all the time and
1: good
0: it lives
1: on
0: in my
1: you.
0: Car.
1: Well done.
2: How many Tupperware containers do you own that have absolutely no matching lid?
0: Every single one of them.
1: At least three.
2: Oh, no, no, you don't.
1: At least
2: surely,
1: three.
2: Knowing
1: I do.
2: You.
1: But you know what? I'm going home to throw them out.
2: And the last one, if the census was honest, like these are the questions that we really want to know the answers to in 2026. When the Uber Eats person knocks on your door, do you open the door like a normal person or do you hide until they drive away?
1: Little column A, little column B. Because I hide, but I also go like this.
2: Thank you!
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0: Lions at double pass to catch the Raiders taking on the Broncos, GIO Stadium, Friday, the 21st of August. If you can guess this theme. So it can be a theme from pretty much anything, right? Did you pick it this morning, Keely?
1: No, it was picked by Hayley, but for a certain reason.
0: Oh, okay.
2: Don't you love that Hayley's gone on holidays and yet she's left us with all of this stuff? She's pre-planned for us.
0: Yeah. It's so nice. All right, take a listen.
2: I love this show.
0: Oh, okay, good. I was looking at you going, I don't know it. Do you know it, Keely?
1: Oh, yeah.
0: Is it like a young person's show?
1: No.
2: Not really. It's four seasons deep.
0: Oh, okay. All right, well, if you know it, 6242-1063.
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0: How to get that credit info?
3: Yeah,
0: for
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0: Rick.
3: Love Rick.
4: We Uncle love Rick. 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
0: It is Kristen and Ige for breakfast, 7-Eleven.
4: And there is a lot going on behind the scenes because, guys, Narelle just called.
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